0: Before you go, there's something I want you to have.
1: Oh, it's beautiful. 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
0: Yeah, yes it is.
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0: 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Yeah. Der einzige 2000er-Sender Deutschlands.
1: I told her everything, kept no secrets. 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

Just something about you. 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